early 1950s period for a sideman recording his own work to record either with the rhythm section or a leader. So this was a really unusual recording when Rollins recorded his own album with the very same musicians he had played with in the quintet. Came after one of many sabbaticals he would take in his life, a short one compared to some later ones. He was working as a janitor in Chicago at the time, just practicing and rethinking his life and what would come out of it.

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the great Latin jazz percussionist, jazz drummer of Puerto Rican descent, born William Correa, Willie Bobo. His legendary album, Spanish Grease. That was Nessa wrapping up the first set of 5 o'clock on Taken Off, only on KMHD 89.1 FM. Flamingosis with Wild Summer. Billy Taylor gave us A Secret. And the great late Sonny Rollins at the top, performing with Clifford Brown and Max Roach. I Feel a Song Coming On. And I'm Bree, and I've got a whole bunch more songs coming your way until 6 o'clock. Keep that dial locked. It was such a gorgeous, warm day here in Portland. Made me want to dig into some more of those Latin tunes. So here is another rising star who came out of Spanish Harlem, the great Joe Cuba, father of the Boogaloo, with Do You Feel It on KMHD, Jazz Without Boundaries.

and beloved barrio, my ghetto. Do you feel it? This is a story of where I was born. No man's land between 115th Street and 125th. Everyone today is talking about el barrio or their ghettos, about the hard times they had. We had hard times, but we had good times too. I can remember the summer. Summertime was beautiful. The days were long. We didn't need any ocean breeze. To the left, we had the Hudson River. To the right, the East River. When we wanted to refresh ourselves, who needed the ocean? We had the pump. You remember the Johnny pump? All we needed was a good screwdriver and a can. And we were refreshed. At night, the breeze was beautiful. Tar Beach, that was our meeting place. And we had fun galore. When I went home, my mother was beautiful. Our food was really together. Rice and beans, that's our soul food, with a little cuchifritos on the side. And for a little dessert, we had Mavi, the grooviest taste and drink you want to try. Everything was beautiful to me. My querido, my beautiful barrio, my ghetto.

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The Baroque pop jazz guitar of O'Donnell Levy. Before that, with I Want to Be Where You Are. Ivan Boogaloo Joe Jones gave us Black Whip and the Joe Cuba Sextet at the top with Tú Lo Sientes, or Do You Feel It? And I'm feeling it. I hope you are too, here on Taken Off this afternoon, feeling all sorts of love, which is exactly what this next band was all about. A British funk legend, Simonde, with The Message. 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
0: Diving back into the contemporary side of the Jazz Without Boundaries universe, a very recent drop, in fact, I think this one just dropped last week, a group out of Brighton called Hill Collective, making spiritual jazz for the Batov Records label. 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

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And I'm Bree, and this has been Taken Off. And it has been such a beautiful way to spend the past 2 hours with you. Keep that dial locked. I know Derek's going to make it extra beautiful. Up next with The Wind Down, he's got plenty of Sonny Rollins and Miles Davis coming your way from what I can see. And I'm going to play you out on a little Sonny as well, here as a sideman for Kenny Dorham, the album Jazz Contrasts. 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

Hello, my friend, and a good evening to you. This is Derek, and welcome, welcome, welcome to The Wind Down. You made it through today, and it is time for you and I to kick back, relax, and enjoy 1 hour of pure jazz perfection together right here on Portland's Jazz Radio, KMHD Gresham, celebrating jazz without boundaries. And here we are. Wednesday, and what a Wednesday. It is such a beautiful evening, beautiful day, gorgeous. That's what spring's all about here in the Rose City and beyond. Shout out to Bree for an outstanding take enough to help us get through that afternoon stretch. And I'm here to ease you into this lovely evening. And of course, yesterday we celebrated the centennial of Miles Davis, his 100th birthday. And here we are one day later, and it's the month of Miles. So this show is going to be all Miles and all Sonny Rollins, because Sonny Rollins passed away on Monday, one day prior to Miles' centennial, at the age of 95, and we're going to be celebrating him on the program as well. We'll begin in 1957, a couple of albums. We'll hear him working with Kenny Dorham from the album Jazz Contrasts, and we're going to do a little Falling in Love with Love.

0: OPB and KMHD corporate circle sponsors, like Schwabi, are proud to invest in Jazz Without Boundaries and independent journalism. 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
1: Coming up next, the great Sonny Rollins, Max Roach on drums. It's The Wind Down right here on KMHD. Good evening.

remembering Sonny Rollins, passed away on Monday. Perhaps no one could play a ballad quite like him. We will never see his kind again. Sonny Rollins, Rollins playing for Bird Dear. I've grown accustomed to her face. We began with Kenny Dorham, Sonny Rollins collaborating on that record, Jazz Contrasts, on the Riverside label, Falling in Love with Love. And now you know what you're hearing. It's our month of Miles, and perhaps no album in any genre of music has begun with such a stellar first track. Side A, track one. Perfection. So what? We're winding down, headed into the evening. It's Miles Davis and Kind of Blue, right here on listener-supported KMHT, where we celebrate jazz in all of its glory.

0: that what you wanted, Alfred?
1: I think that's what all of us wanted, Miles. Whoa. That was the sound of Miles Davis as a sideman, but in many ways, it feels like it's his record as much as Cannonball's. Something else, recorded for the Blue Note label, 1958, One for Daddy O. We heard Miles Davis 1 year later, recording his masterpiece, Kind of Blue, also featuring Cannonball on alto. We heard the magnificent So What. And hey, So What? We're listening to Miles, feeling great. I hope so. Hope you're having a great evening, enjoying this Wednesday. It's beautiful as we continue to celebrate the month of Miles. Let's do some more. In fact, we're going to hear coming up, we'll hear Miles hanging out with Mingus. That must have been something. Those two emotionally volatile men recording artistic greatness together. That's all coming up in a couple of songs. But first, we're going to hear Miles, his first great quintet. He needed to fulfill a contractual obligation with Prestige Records. So over the course of 2 days, May 11th and October 26, 1956, his band would go into the studio as if it were a live session. They wouldn't talk. They wouldn't chit-chat. They had a set list. They were all business, and they recorded it quickly, most of them first takes, and it really captured the spontaneous energy of the live performance, which I think in many ways is why those records are so important. And they've endured relaxing, working, steaming, and cooking. We're working right now with the Miles Davis Quintet, It Never Entered My Mind.

can only be one person on the bass. It's Mingus. Oh! Mingus and Miles, 1955. Recording for Mingus and Max Roach's label, Debut Records, the album Blue Moods. And of course, Nature Boy. The greatest thing is to love and to be loved in return. Miles Davis and Michel Legrand gave us The Dream. If you will, it is no dream. It began with Miles Davis and his first great quintet work, and it never entered my mind. Well, I hope you're not working anymore. I hope you can kick it. Keep listening to KMHD. Stay safe, stay strong. Got Manteca up next. Universal Language this evening is an all-Miles affair as well, or a celebration at least. Going to end paying more love and respect to Sonny Rollins, who passed away on Monday. We're going to end with Dizzy Gillespie on the Sunny Side of the Street, featuring Sonny Rollins and Sonny Stitt. But first, from Freedom Suite, a magnificent recording by Sonny Rollins. He's going to break your heart a little bit more. Till There Was You. And this is The Wind Down with Derek, signing off.

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2: 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During this episode, we'll be traveling through Cuba, Venezuela, San Antonio, East LA, and beyond. And you'll even get to hear a KRS-One cover at some point, and I know you don't want to miss that. We've got the next 2 hours together, so make sure you stick around for those tasty sonic treats.

OPB and KMHD corporate circle sponsors, like Schwabi, are proud to invest in Jazz Without Boundaries and independent journalism. 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

Out of Southeast LA, you heard the Altons with their 2021 Penrose single, Tangled Up in You. I had known Penrose was a subsidiary of Daptone, but I just recently learned that it was brought to life specifically to highlight Southern California's blossoming soul scene, with acts like The Sacred Souls and Jensine Benitez, just to name a couple. Sophie and Tito Puente just ahead of them with Fuiste Todo. Yanga proceeded with Plata Típico, and that one's a B-side to the Recoge single. I don't know about you, but I'm a big fan of B-sides. Before that was Mongo Santa Maria with Where We Are. And San Francisco-based La Clave commenced today's episode of Manteca with their rendition of Donny Hathaway's The Ghetto, off their 1973 self-titled Verve release. The album includes some interesting choices in repertoire, such as an amped-up version of Sally Go Round the Roses from Booker T and the MGs, as well as covers from Lonnie Smith and Dizzy Gillespie. Regrettably, La Clave debuted without much fanfare, causing the group to fade into obscurity. However, fate smiled upon the album in the mid-90s when the track Latin Slide was sampled and reimagined by the renowned British drum and bass artist Goldie. This newfound attention brought new life into La Clave, transforming it into a hidden gem whose unique qualities are now being fully appreciated by audiences today. I'm Disco Diablo, and you're listening to Manteca, where the lively rhythms and spirit of Latin America meet jazz, right here on KMHD, celebrating Jazz Without Boundaries on your radio dial at 89.1 FM and streaming worldwide at kmhd.org.

El apoyo a KMHD viene de nuestros miembros. 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Y de Mount Hood Community College, donde nunca es demasiado tarde para superarse, ofreciendo horarios flexibles, programas conectados a la carrera y apoyo en cada paso. mhcc.edu

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You heard Los Africanos just now with their version of the Isley Brothers' It's Your Thing. Out of Bogota, La Pambele got things going with Descarga off their 2022 self-titled debut release on Names You Can Trust. Thanks for tuning in, amigas. This is Manteca, and I'm Disco Diablo.

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Last up were Los Paquines with their 1973 track, Ramo de Rosas. Ahead, out of San Antonio, the first of a few San Antonio artists you'll be hearing during this episode, actually. You heard the Dreamliners with Just Me and You. Los Mirlos proceeded with their tropical Peruvian cumbia track, Sonido Amazónica. We had some more Southwest vibes coming from the Sonoran Desert, Tucson, Arizona. Los Spliffs played ahead with Saul's Joint. And that one's off their 2023 Chemistry EP released on cassette, for all you tape heads out there. Before that, you heard East LA's The Village Colors with their version of Willy Bobo's Evil Ways off of their live album. Emerging in the early 60s, originally under Marcy and the Imperials, the band underwent a transformative evolution, eventually emerging as The Village Colors. The name change was sparked by guitarist Ernie Hernandez's inspiration drawn from the Willy Bobo album Village Color. I'm really loving the deep Willy Bobo appreciation with this one. And the Ghetto Brothers kick things off with Ghetto Brothers Power. 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

The Royal Jesters just now with a little Tejano soul and their 1965 track, We Go Together. Ahead, one of my favorite groups, the Meridian Brothers with Huaracha UFO, No Estamos Solos. This is the first track I ever heard from them off their 2012 Desesperanza album, and it really left a profound impression on me, opening my eyes to the richness of Latin music genres and their transformative potential. Undoubtedly, they fit snugly into the Jazz Without Boundaries category of Latin jazz. And what captivates me about Latin jazz without boundaries, especially, is its ability to simultaneously meet and exceed expectations. It embodies everything one anticipates while also surprising us with elements never before imagined, and it is such a privilege bearing witness to the evolution of it. Another San Antonio act before that, the Masa Third, with the track So Funny. After branching off from the Royal Jesters, who you also just heard, in the mid-60s, Dimas Garza attempted a solo career and reinvented himself as Dimas the Third. Garza recorded 3 singles on the Jesters' own clown label, but never managed to break beyond the Bexar County limits. He did, however, leave a rich legacy of recordings behind for lowrider enthusiasts and obsessed collectors alike. Nico Gomez and his Afro Percussion Inc. started that set off with Papa Papa. Thanks for spending this time with me while we celebrate Jazz Without Boundaries here on KMHD. I'm Disco Diablo, and you're listening to Manteca on your radio dial at 89.1 FM and streaming worldwide at KMHD.org.

0: This is Monteca, and I'm Disco Diablo, here on Portland's Jazz Radio, KMHD. Out of Austin, you last heard Superfónicos with their 2019 track, Tropidélico. And they have a new single coming out, so keep an ear open for that in a future episode of Monteca. Out of Venezuela, Nelson y sus Estrellas played ahead with María la Bella. Before that was La Retreta Mayor with Zambo. El Comité proceeded with Jazz Plaza off their 2024 release, Carousel. And for all you Oasis fans and or millennials, there is actually a cover of Wonderwall on that album, in case you were wondering what might be missing from your life today. Just saying. Before that, Quantic y los Míticos del Ritmo shared their rendition of KRS-One's Step Into a World, Rapture's Delight. And Sunny and the Sunliner started that set off with The One Who's Hurting You off of Mr. Brown-Eyed Soul. And this is the last batch of Texas artists in today's episode. It wasn't exactly planned, it kind of just happened that way, but I definitely have Texas on my mind. Up next are the Candeleros with El Bravo.
1: Mira, hermano, yo vine, tú me viste. No quiero romance con mi billete. Me paga lo mío si no te estoy precisando en la pista.

This is listener-supported KMHD. That was Las Cuatro Monedas with Ritmo del Alma off their 1968 self-titled debut album. Under the guidance of Maestro Hugo Blanco, Las Cuatro Monedas led the charge in fusing Jamaican rhythms with Venezuelan music, blending early reggae rock steady elements into what is commonly known as the first wave, or ska yeye, marking a significant milestone in musical experimentation. While the repertoire wasn't exclusively ska or reggae, they began experimenting with the style, laying the groundwork for future exploration. Ricardo Marere and the group proceeded with their 1976 track, Get Yourself Together. Carlos Picklin y su orquesta played ahead with La Charanga de Espacio, and the Candeleros commenced things with El Bravo. As always, thank you for joining me while I provide the soundtrack to your evening, exploring the past, present, and future of Latin jazz. Make sure to head over to kmhd.org for this episode's playlist and to catch up on news and upcoming events you don't want to miss. This is Manteca, I'm Disco Diablo, and you're listening to KMHD, Jazz Without Boundaries.

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Last up was the Outlaw Blues Band with Mamo Panosh off their 1969 release, Breaking In. Sonido Gallo Negro started that set off with La Danza de los Diablos, and that one's off the 2018 Mambo Cosmico. Thanks again for spending this time with me. I've got one more track for you before I go. Juan Formel y Los Van Van will be closing out today's episode with Llegué, Llegué, here on listener-supported KMHD.

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Good evening, and welcome to a very special edition of Universal Language, one that I've been looking forward to recording all month long in conjunction with several other of the DJs and events throughout town the month of Miles here on KMHD. I'm going to dedicate my entire show, 2 full hours, to the great Miles Davis. And the beautiful thing about a 2-hour tribute to Miles Davis is you will not sound redundant. You could probably make this 3, 4, and 5 hours and never really repeat yourself and continually evolve and sound as if it's different artists playing each and every track, if you so desired. Because Miles Davis evolved with music, not only did he evolve with the times, however, he was one of the boundary pushers, constantly pushing the envelope of music.

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1: Shellax. I even had to break out a different record player just to play these archaic and nearly obsolete objects known as 78 RPM shellax. And for those of you unfamiliar with this medium, the very first flat record discs as we know them today were recorded on shellac resin in the 1920s, 30s, 40s, and 50s, and actually even the teens as well. And today's records spin at 33 and a third RPM. These spun at 78. I mean, they're just whizzing around. And due to that, they only could fit about 3 minutes of music on each side, so bear in mind that recorded music during this time had to adapt to this medium. So solos couldn't be especially long, and let's say you had a larger group like a sextet or something and you wanted 3 or 4 solos on there, none of them could be more than 20 to 30 seconds, so music was recorded in a very different way than it is today. And partially, this is because the actual groove on the record is much wider than the grooves of today, and it took over a decade for RCA and Columbia to come up with microgroove technology, which led to longer playing surfaces, in other words, the LP, which stands for long player, and this completely changed how we experience music at home forever. But enough of my blabbering, let's get to the music here. Beginning in 1952, recorded for the Blue Note label on 78 RPM, we're going to listen to Miles Davis and his rendition of Yesterdays, a track which has become a standard. On this we have Miles trumpet, Gil Coggins piano, Oscar Pettiford bass, and Kenny Clark on drums. I'm your host, Blue Note Charlie. I hope you enjoy this entire 2-hour set, all from Miles Davis.

89.1 KMHD. We just listened to 478 RPMs. Three of those were 74 years old and one was 76 years old, so not the most amazing high fidelity recordings, but they still sound beautiful, and I'm just very pleased to still own these artifacts. Those were all original pressings that you heard. And we concluded with Miles Davis Sextet, Dear Old Stockholm, recorded in 1952 for the Blue Note label. We had Miles Trumpet, J.J. Johnson Trombone, Jackie McLean Alto, Gil Coggins Piano, Oscar Pettiford Bass, and Kenny Clark on drums. Before that, from the Dial label, we heard the Charlie Parker Quintet with Miles on trumpet. Miles was, of course, in Charlie Parker's group for a period of time. What an honor that must have been, and somewhat serendipitous as he was in the right place at the right time when Charlie Parker needed a trumpeter. Miles happened to be standing right next to him, and he became part of the greatest jazz band in the world at the time. That one from 1950, Charlie Parker alto, Miles Davis trumpet, Duke Jordan piano, Tommy Potter on bass, and Max Roach on drums. We also heard from the Blue Note label, 1952, Miles Davis Donna, one that was written by Jackie McLean. We began also in 1952 with his rendition of what is now a immortal standard, Yesterdays. For the next track, we're going to jump ahead 4 years with a group called The New Miles Davis Quintet. And this new quintet is arguably the greatest jazz band ever assembled. On this we have Miles Davis trumpet, John Coltrane tenor sax, Red Garland piano, Paul Chambers bass, and Philly Joe Jones on drums. This was what would become known as the first great Miles Davis quintet. Not only was the talent just off the charts on this, but they gelled so well. They created many jazz standards and some of the greatest jazz albums ever made. This is their first recording, once again called the New Miles Davis Quintet, released on Prestige in 1956. And as you'll hear, Miles has really adapted his signature sound on this one. It's really unmistakable Miles Davis, whereas before this, you could hear that he was sort of kind of getting his voice. By now, it's very well established. Something that Miles Davis excels so well at is ballads, and this is a beautiful ballad called No Greater Love. 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

That was the new Miles Davis Quintet, better known today as the first great Miles Davis Quintet. From their first recording on Prestige, we heard No Greater Love. And this fantastic band, also in 1956, would go into Rudy Van Gelder's studio and in two marathon sessions over the course of 2 days, would record four of the most iconic jazz records ever made. And what is just impressive as that is that there are very few second takes throughout all four of these records, but when you're as talented as this group, that's just something that is in your arsenal. You can go in there and just crank out four of the most iconic records ever made in one take. Those four records are known as Cookin', Relaxin', Steamin', and Workin', and they came out over the course of several years, though all recorded in 1956. And in the name of time, unfortunately, I can only fit in two of these. And we're going to begin with the first one that came out in 1957, Miles Davis Cookin'. And on this particular track, that is exactly what this great band is doing. Miles trumpet, John Coltrane tenor, Red Garland piano, Paul Chambers bass, Philly Joe Jones on drums. You'll be hearing Aragon. 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

The Miles Davis Quintet, recorded in 1956 but didn't get released until 1958 on the album Relaxin', we heard It Could Happen to You. Miles Davis certainly did evolve, and in 1960 for the Columbia label, he went into the studio with an orchestra and his best friend Gil Evans and recorded what was, in his opinion, his greatest work ever made. And it is certainly a masterpiece called Sketches of Spain. And so brilliantly did Gil Evans, Miles, and the orchestra translate the true essence of Spain, the sunshine, bullfighting, flamenco, the sea, and so much more, beautifully translated through the instruments directly onto the record itself. We're listening to Concierto de Aranjuez, for Miles Davis, conducted by Gil Evans, one of the great works of his career. I'm your host, Blue Note Charlie, and we're listening to Universal Language, and a special 2-hour

Such a beautiful song, so full of soul. Miles Davis with Gil Evans arranging to the album Sketches of Spain in 1960. Moving along now to 1965 with what would be, quite arguably, again, the greatest jazz band ever assembled. In my humble opinion, it is the second great Miles Davis quintet. Wayne Shorter on tenor, Tony Williams drums, Ron Carter bass, and Herbie Hancock piano. This is their first assembling on the album ESP. And at this point, Miles did kind of hand over the role of lead arranger to Wayne Shorter. He was such an incredible composer. Miles now finding himself with a far younger band, but inspired once again by this young talent. And every day they'd go out there and play the same tune, but just a little different when they were playing live. Just incredible creativity coming from this young band under the tutelage of Miles Davis. They recorded several of the greatest albums ever made, all of which are now immortal icons in the world of jazz. We're going to round out hour number one with one written by Wayne Shorter, and it became the title track to the Miles Davis record, ESP, released on Columbia in 1965.

0: and you.
1: You're listening to 89.1 KMHD Gresham. I'm your host, Blue Note Charlie. You're listening to Universal Language, a show which usually celebrates music from around the globe and collaborations between international and American artists. However, tonight, we are doing a special dedication to Miles Davis on his 100th birthday, just one day belated. And this one is a tribute to my favorite artist to ever live. And I am realizing throughout the recording of this show that if you really want to do a show for Miles Davis, you need a lot more than 2 hours, because we just blew through the second great quintet, my favorite jazz band ever assembled, and in my humble opinion, the greatest jazz band ever assembled, in just 2 tracks. And we finished in 1968 with a track called Riot, written by the great Herbie Hancock. And that comes from an album called Nefertiti on the Columbia label. Well, for hour number two, we're going to switch, as Miles Davis very much did in the year 1969, when he went electric and the world would never be the same. We're listening to an all-time classic called In a Silent Way. This one features many of the great second quintet. We've included a couple British artists on this one. Personnel: Miles Davis trumpet, Herbie Hancock electric piano, Chick Corea electric piano, Wayne Shorter tenor, the British bassist Dave Holland. We also have the great Austrian keyboardist Joe Zawinul on electric piano and organ. From Great Britain, John McLaughlin on guitar and Tony Williams drums. So I suppose this is one of those international collaborations. Unintentionally, I suppose, but what a great album this one is. Side one is just one track, and it's called Shh, Peaceful. We'll listen to a segment from this and then move on to more Miles Electric. I'm your host, Blue Note Charlie, and you're listening to Universal Language on 89.1 KMHD.

from the album Miles in the Sky. We were listening to Stuff, a track which I woefully had to fade out of early due to time constraints. A track that I absolutely love and I could listen to just about any day and haven't heard shamefully in quite some time. Moving right along, also in 1969, Miles recorded an album that was a true game changer, one that set him on a pace that he never really looked back from, the album Female Dogs Brew. And Female Dogs Brew is one of the most iconic records ever made, with one of the coolest album covers ever created as well, one that you can certainly just judge immediately upon looking. Thankfully, the music on it is just as cool. This one is a double disc recorded for Columbia, with a personnel a bit too large to rattle off here in one take. Many new greats, including Larry Young on organ, Benny Maupin baritone. We're also going to hear from John McLaughlin, Herbie Hancock, so many other greats on this one. We'll hear a nice long part of the track, Spanish Key. 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

From the 1972 record On the Corner, we heard Black Satin. That was Miles Davis's take on sort of an urban funky suite, very much inspired by the city of New York. Once again, Miles just so talented at just really translating the emotions of so many different feelings and places and times and spaces, putting it right through his trumpet, making sure he conducts all the other instruments on the record to do the exact same, and just perfectly executed, as always, by the great Miles Dewey Davis. And sadly, my tribute is coming to an end here, even though we have over 20 minutes left in the program. And even more sadly, that 20 minutes won't even fit this track in, as this one clocks in at over 30 minutes. This one comes in 1974, although Miles Davis's career lasted nearly 20 more years, his final album coming in 1992. This one, highly underrated in my opinion, and truly one of my favorite Miles Davis records, called Get Up With It, 1974, a double disc on Columbia. This track, as I mentioned, clocks in at over 30 minutes, a dedication to Duke Ellington, beautiful, sweet, which evolves but barely. One of the most impressive compositions to my ears that I've ever heard, because over the course of 30 minutes, this has no crescendo, it has no refrain, and it never repeats. It just sort of evolves in an extremely subtle manner, really never wavering more than 10 degrees in any direction. Just so incredible. Ambient music before Brian Eno. Once again, Miles pushing the boundaries, and always one or two steps ahead of the game. The track is called He Loved Him Madly. That's where I have to leave you this evening. I hope you've enjoyed this Miles Davis tribute as much as I've enjoyed playing it for you. And a happy 100th birthday to Miles Davis. I'm your host, Blue Note Charlie. Please come back every week, Wednesdays from 9 to 11, on 89.1 KMHD, where we celebrate jazz without boundaries.

Back at it, Wednesday night. My name's Anthony Valadez. This is Sounds for Plant Lovers on Portland's Jazz Radio, KMHD. Lots to get into tonight. Got the record bag nice and heavy. Music from Rejoicer, Saint Germain teaming up with Oshulande on that dance house jazz tip. More love for the late great Ryan Porter out of Los Angeles, part of Kamasi Washington's West Coast Get Down band. Simon Maven of Hiatus Coyote returns, some Pevin Everett, Napalm of the band Hiatus Coyote as well. Lots of Hiatus Coyote tonight. Coco Roco getting remixed by IG Culture on that dance tip. We're gonna kind of just skip around through sound for the next hour, so get comfy, get cozy, do what you gotta do. Let's get down. KMHD.

0: This is one of my favorite records, one of my favorite finds of the year. I believe it dropped in 95 from the Dopeys. Yeah, out of Japan.
1: Yeah. Real fine. This is really beautiful music.
0: I love that so much. As we transition, Miles Bonney, my brother from another mother. This one's called Warm in the Cold. It's KMHD.

Napalm of Hiatus Coyote, switching over gears. New sounds from Martin with Duval Timothy. This one's called No One Plays the Game on that Futurist tip. How are you, by the way? Are you good? It's been a crazy week. But I'm happy to be here with you, just kind of digging through some records on this Wednesday night. It sounds for plant lovers. As always, reach out and connect. Find me on socials. It's at Anthony Valadez. Would love to hear from you. 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

like showing me like how Steve does it, like how he would like trace it first to like figure out what he was even saying, like, he was even saying, like, look at like this and like look at like where he starts and stops his strokes and like certain things, I guess. I went there.

work right here from Simon Maven. You know him from Hiatus Coyote. It's called Fall Out of Love. Before that, you heard something really cool from Jonty from his Night Shift and Blue release. Pevin Everett with that Chicago House. Heat Up is the name of that cut. As we bring things down to LA and celebrate and honor the late great Ryan Porter, who we lost a couple weeks ago. His brother's been putting it down, hitting the stage with Rihanna, Snoop Dogg, Kamasi, countless others. This one is called The Psalmist. It sounds for plant lovers. Rest in peace, Ryan Porter.

Oregon's very own, out of Eugene, Dana and Alden with their magic. It's called Good Kid. Loving their work together. Also on a set, Rejoicer, who's been putting out just countless quality releases. Further With You is the name of that cut, featuring Natai Hershkovitz. Saint Germain from the record bag. It's called Sure Thing. You might have heard that original around town. A classic. But that one right there, the Oshulande Yoruba Soul Remix. Also on a set from Chicago, Perrin Everett on that house tip. It's called Heat Up. John Bapp with that magic. Gotta Be Your Lover is the name of the cut. It's time for me to get out of the studio. My name is Anthony Valadez. Wishing you nothing but love and good energy, and I appreciate you hanging out for the past hour right here on Portland's Jazz Radio. This is KMHD. Sounds for Plant Lovers coming to you Monday through Thursdays, 11 to midnight. I'll be back tomorrow. Be safe. Be good. Peace.

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Now the first thing to keep in mind, when you're multiplying by 9, is that it's 1 less than 10. You see, 9 is the same as 10 minus 1. So you could multiply your number by 10 and then subtract the number from the result, and you'd get the same product as if you'd multiplied by 9 and you knew it. 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

Welcome, welcome, one and all. This is a little show we like to call The Morning Session here on Portland's Jazz Radio KMHD. I'm broadcasting live from the part of the day that's still in its pajamas. My name is Blair Stapp. Please, no sudden movements. We've got you here on KMHD. That was Love Will Find a Way from Pharoah Sanders, one of those absolutely gorgeous tracks that doesn't rush you anywhere. It just meets you where you are and stays a while. Our next track is Snowfall Serenade by Estonian composer and pianist Volodya Brodsky off his album Raindrops, which came out just last year. It's quiet, patient, and spacious, like watching snow come down outside your window and realizing you don't actually need to say anything right now. This is KMHD, where we celebrate jazz.

Hello there. Good morning, friend. Welcome. Stay a while. You're listening to Portland's Jazz Radio KMHD. My name is Blair Stapp, and you are here with me on a little show we like to call The Morning Session. We just listened to Arthur Russell with a track called Love Comes Back, a home studio demo recorded in 1991 on East 12th Street in East Village. One of his very last recordings, it was later compiled on the compilation Love Is Overtaking Me. Before that, we heard Ramsey Lewis with Upendo Ni Pamoja. The title translates from Swahili to Love Is Together. That was the title track off his 1972 album. And before Ramsey, we heard Irona Temecki on clarinet with House Float on the Water. And we opened up the set with Estonian pianist Volodya Brodsky's Snowfall Serenade. That's four songs that are about love in one little set, which feels like the right moment to mention that loving this station can look a lot of different ways, including this hot tip. Somewhere out there, a car that you own has lived its life. It's carried groceries, it's witnessed arguments, it's survived parking lots, and now it's ready for a second act. Did you know that you can donate it to KMHD? Speeds Towing picks it up for free, the tax deduction is real, and that car will become jazz. How beautiful is that? You can call this number, 503-535-9372, or you can fill out the form on our website, kmhd.org. Now, back to the music. Up next is the Bill Evans Trio with Young and Foolish from the album Everybody Digs Bill Evans. It was recorded in December of 1958, and this one, I know, will make you remember the cockles of your heart. They're there, and they are so real. Especially when you're listening to KMHD, where we celebrate jazz without boundaries.

Good morning, all you cool cats and hot dogs. You're listening to Portland's Jazz Radio KMHD, and this is the morning session. My name is Blair Stapp, and I'm here to tell you that it's a brand new morning here on planet Earth, which means you get a brand new chance at being alive. And what better way to crack open that oyster full of pearls than to be listening to jazz this early in the morning? So good choices. Good for you, my friend. We just listened to Kenny Dorham featuring Sonny Rollins with the track But Beautiful off of the album Jazz Contrasts, recorded in 1957. Before that, we heard John Coltrane with Time After Time featuring Red Garland, Paul Chambers, and a very young Freddie Hubbard that was later released by Prestige in 1963 on the album Stardust. And we opened up that set with the Dynamic True Tones and their track I Thank the Lord, just a little sweet soul funk gospel 45 from 1973. And hi, my friends. We lost Sonny Rollins on Monday. He was 95 years old, and he spent nearly every one of those years in devoted, restless, loving conversation with the music, a saxophone colossus indeed, a spiritual seeker, a man who once practiced on the Williamsburg Bridge at 3 a.m. because the apartment walls weren't big enough for what he was hearing. And coming up, we're going to celebrate him. We've got his track, Count Your Blessings Instead of Sheep, which was recorded in March of 1956 with Clifford Brown, Max Roach, and a rhythm section that could stop traffic. Thank you, Sonny Rollins, for all you did for mankind. And you're listening to Portland's Jazz Radio KMHD. We miss you, Sonny.

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Welcome. Every Thursday morning, the universe rolls up its sleeves and gets back to work on whatever it's been building since the beginning of time. We don't know what it is quite yet. But in the meantime, hey, we've got jazz. My name is Blair Stapp, and you're listening to Portland's Jazz Radio, KMHD. That was Sonny Rollins with Solitude off of the album Way Out.

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1: Hero of mine. Which brings me to something I've been thinking about, which is this. Most of us spend a lot of time waiting to feel ready. But Sonny Rollins once practiced on the Williamsburg Bridge for 3 years just because he needed to figure some things out. So whatever you're carrying into this morning, I'd like to suggest that whatever version of practicing on the Williamsburg Bridge for years is out, it's out there and it's available to you. You don't need to be ready. You just have to start. Mm-mm-mm. Coming up next is Stanley Cowell and a track called Island of Haitou off of his 1981 album New World. It's perfect for imagining that you're pushing back giant leafy fronds to reveal a buffet in the rainforest, surrounded by familiar smiling faces. And just so you know, that figurative buffet has been there the whole time, in your heart. Just like this radio station. You're listening to KMHD, Portland's Jazz Radio.

there. Good morning. Happy Soft Friday to you, and welcome in. You're listening to Portland's Jazz Radio KMHD. My name is Blair Stapp, and you are listening to a little show we call The Morning Session. You just heard Felipe Dulzaitis doing his take on Moonlight in Vermont, a Havana-born pianist who never learned to read music, and he just kept 1,000 songs perfectly arranged in his head. Wish I could be like that. Before that, I really loved that track. I hope you loved it too. That was Aretha Franklin with the track Sparkle. Curtis Mayfield wrote and produced it in 1976. And we set the table with Stanley Cowell with a track off his 1981 album New World. That was Island of Hay 2. Up next is Fantasy by Sam Sanders and Visions. It's Detroit soul jazz, so tender. It'll make you want to apologize to everyone you've ever been short with, and also eat a really good meal. Let it heal you. Here on KMHD, Jazz Without Boundaries.

0: Good morning. You're tuned in to listener-supported KMHD, and this is the morning session. How appropriate. I've got to tell you, I've heard a rumor that's been going around that you are divinely protected and nothing formed against you can prosper. But you didn't hear it from me. I don't know. I think the music might be the proof. You just heard Cannonball Adderley with Serenata off of the album Cannonball Takes Charge, which was recorded in 1959, the same year he played on Kind of Blue. Before that, we heard Cedar Walton with his take on the track Come Sunday, Duke Ellington's sacred jazz piece originally written in 1943. And we started it all off with some gorgeous Detroit soul jazz from Sam Sanders and Visions with their track Fantasy. Okay, my friends, I will be right back after this message.
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0: Coming up next, we've got Clifford Jordan and John Gilmore with a track called Beau Till. It was recorded in March of 1957. Art Blakey is very much on drums here. Okay. Keep it locked in, right where you are. This is KMHD, Jazz Without Boundaries.

This is Your Brain on Portland's Jazz Radio, KMHD. You're tuned into the morning session. My name is Blair Stapp, and what do you know it? We're transmitting from a Thursday morning that simply insists on being enjoyed. That was Here We Go Again, Part 1 by the Isley Brothers. There's a 7-minute version of that that you're going to want to dig into, but, you know, we only have so much time. Ahead of that was Brazilian guitarist Luiz Bonfa with a track called Bom Que Doi, and at the top of that set was Bo Till. That was just Clifford Jordan and John Gilmore duking it out on tenor sax with Art Blakey on drums. Thank you for spending a little bit of your morning here with me on this glorious day. I got some advice for you. Stay right where you are because it's only getting better. At the top of the hour, we've got Today's Good News with Rev Shines. You know, there are people that make you feel like the day is on your side, and Rev is that person for the station every morning without fail. So stick around. I'm going to close out the show with Stanley Turrentine doing his take on the Bobby Womack tune, I'm in Love. Let it lift you up where you belong. Here on KMHD, Jazz Without Boundaries. See you bright and early tomorrow.

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Good morning. This is Rev Shines. You're now tuned in to today's good news. Weekday mornings, 8 to 10 a.m., giving you good music, good energy, so you can have a good morning. It's none other than Jake One on the beat. Let's go ahead and get started. Oh yeah, here we are on a Thursday. Shout out to Blair Stapp, getting us prepared, giving us that first little dose of rhythm and melody and groove to make our first steps out of bed and into this official Thursday, Tiny Friday, whatever you want to call it. We're moving through the week with ease because we got each other here. And as I kick this Thursday morning off here on today's good news, I'm going to get into some David Axelrod. This is You Risen. Have you risen? If not, we're going to do it right now. Right here on KMHD, Portland's Jazz Radio, we celebrate jazz without boundaries.

For me, right here on KMHD by the Marvelettes. Great music there from the Motown catalog. You're hearing it right here on KMHD, where we celebrate jazz without boundaries. Right before the Marvelettes, we heard Ronnie Foster from the album Two-Headed Freep on the song Mystic Brew. And we started off the show this morning with David Axelrod's You Risen, because you are. You have risen on this Thursday, at least enough to join us all here on Today's Good News, so we can gather our energy and support each other through this Thursday, because after this, it's Friday and the weekend is ahead. So, and we got beautiful weather in the works. I know it's supposed to rain a little bit today, but I think 80 degrees, mostly sunny. So that's something to look forward to. And, you know, on that tip, I'm going to keep the music moving right along and get into some more modern sounds. From talking like mid late 90s here from the UK's own Jamiroquai off their album Emergency on Planet Earth. About to blow your mind right here on KMHD, where we celebrate jazz without boundaries. Happy Thursday. Thanks.

That's Lalo Schifrin on a sort of disco-y funked up tip from his album No One Home. It's middle of the night right here at the beginning of the morning on KMHD, where we celebrate jazz without boundaries. It is today's good news. Right before Lalo, and to start off that set, we heard Jamiroquai's Blow Your Mind, and I hope these tunes are doing just that, giving you that juice that you need to get going on this Thursday. Again, Friday right around the corner. And, you know, can't be mad about that. Hopefully you made some good plans to get out and do some things. Speaking of getting out, I was over at Daydream last night with Alex Newman of The New Format. And we rocked the All Miles Davis tribute set over at Daydream. So shout out to you if you were there. Lots of friendly, familiar faces in the house. And many new folks that I had never met before, but came in the name of the great trumpeter who celebrated a 100th birthday a couple days ago, Miles Davis. And we've been celebrating him here all month. So thanks for helping us continue to do so and indulging us as we, you know, not only played our favorite Miles songs and tried to connect the dots between him and all these other artists, but also like really dipped into the hip hop side of things and played things that were sampled Miles Davis compositions and really tried to show that, you know, as much of that spectrum as we could in a couple of hours. It's hard to when he had such an incredible catalog. And speaking of incredible catalogs, an artist that we don't really talk about that much around here because he kind of lives more in the world of rock and blues, a guy by the name of Al Kooper, who had a very illustrious career, played in the band and sang in the band Blood, Sweat, and Tears, was part of the Super Session. But in 1966, he was part of a group called the Blues Project, who put out quite a few albums, including one called Projections in 66. And on that is the Al Kooper penned song Flute Thing. And we're going to hear it right now on KMHD. Great example of going through my father's record collection and stumbling upon samples back in the day. Let's check it out right here on KMHD.

Sonny Rollins on the song called Nucleus from the album of the same title, right here on KMHD. Sonny Rollins joined by a really funky lineup on this one. George Duke on electric piano, Benny Maupin on bass clarinet, got M. Toume on percussion, Chuck Rainey on bass, Blackbird McKnight on guitar, getting a little bit of Headhunters kind of vibes in there. This one came out in 1975. Again, Sonny Rollins, we just lost this past Monday. Left us at the age of 95 years old and left us with an incredible body of work, including that one there, Nucleus, that we just checked out here on Today's Good News. Where right before that, we heard Hampton Hawes on the track, David Axelrod produced track, by the way, entitled Web. And we kicked that set off with the Blues Project from their album Projections. We heard Beastie Boys sample fodder, and as well as many other groups, I'm sure, on Flute Thing. Right here on KMHD, Portland's Jazz Radio. Feeling good having you here with me on this Thursday. My name is Rev Shines, by the way. You can catch me here on Today's Good News every Monday through Friday, 8 to 10 a.m., giving you the best news that I can conjure up in the form of music, trying to get you on your way out the door to work on time, kids off to school, get yourself fed, all that. You know, we're doing this together. We got Blair with the setup, then me to just try to carry you on into the early afternoon. Then you're going to have Alex. We got you here at KMHD. And when I say I got you, you know, I dig deep sometimes. And speaking of digging, I went into the personal collection on this next one. So I wanted to keep it funky on this Thursday. Felt like the right thing to do. And I wanted to get into this group out of Michigan. Another one of these groups that just not a large body of work. They only put out two albums. But in that discography, and starting with the beginning of their career in 1973, they gave us their self-titled album that includes this song here called I Don't Know What It Is, But It Sure Is Funky. It's Ripple right here on KMHD, where we celebrate jazz without boundaries.

0: That's La Clave from their self-titled album on Verve Records with a really nice, funky, kind of Latin feel to it version of Lonnie Smith's Move Your Hand right here on KMHD. But right before that, we heard Cesar Fraser with Funk It Down. And we started the set off with I Don't Know What It Is, But It Sure Is Funky, performed by Ripple. And it is funky. It sure is funky on this Thursday. At least that last set of songs was funky. And I hope the funk is moving you here on this Thursday morning. My name is Rev Shines. You're tapped into Today's Good News with me on KMHD. We're about to close out this 8 a.m. hour and flow into 9. But keep it locked right here on KMHD, where we celebrate jazz without boundaries.
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0: Well, ain't nothing to it when you got all this great music to select and enjoy here together. I'm going to keep it moving right along with Wayne Shorter. And, you know, we've been celebrating Miles Davis all month. And one of the things that always stuck out to me about Miles is the talent that he put on. And Wayne Shorter, is one of those names. And I found a quote from Miles talking about Wayne Shorter, saying he understood that freedom in music was the ability to know the rules in order to bend them. I love that. And we're going to hear Wayne Shorter bending the rules right here with a great cast of musicians. We recorded this album down in Brazil entitled Native Dancer. From that one, we're going to hear Beauty and the Beast right now by Wayne Shorter on KMHD.

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beat. We're gonna get into it right now. Just like this. And just like this, it's 9 a.m. We are breezing through this morning. Is it feeling good to you? It feels good to me here at KMHD. My name is Rev Shines. Let's jump into the second hour of today's good news right now. Just like this, and

is Ted Coleman, along with his band, the Ted Coleman Band, or TCB, from their album of the same title. This is Due Consideration right here on KMHD, where we celebrate jazz without boundaries. It's today's good news. My name is Rev Shines. Thanks for rocking with me on this Thursday. Right before the Ted Coleman Band, we heard Patrice Rushen with Stepping Stones. We started that set off with Sonia Spence, Let Love Flow On. And that is exactly what we're doing, letting the love flow on this Thursday. Let it flow, let it spread around to all the people around you. And we can all get through this day with, very little stress. I think that's the key, right? Keep the stress low, keep the good vibes up. And everybody's going to be happy. Maybe you can make yourself happy by stepping out into the city tonight. If you're here in Portland, we got some great things going on. You can head over to kmhd.org, click our events calendar there. But while I have you here, I'll let you know that All Jazz Considered, the AJC Trio, is playing in Hood River. If you're out in the gorge that way, you can check them out at Phelps Creek Tasting Room. That starts at 5 p.m. We also got the, here in Portland, though, at Bar Boteon, we got the

Ben, we got Ben Woodman playing jazz guitar. There's also live jazz and funk by Ali Oop happening over at Pomalo Bar on North Lombard. That starts at 7 p.m. So, yeah, maybe those things tickle your fancy. If not, head over to KMHD.org. You can check the full calendar there for what's happening today and beyond. And I'm going to keep the music going on and get this. This is just about daydreamers out there. Sometimes you just want to sit back and reflect on many different things, right? Maybe it's a special someone. And if that's the case, the Blackbirds got you right here from their album Action. This is Dreaming About You on KMHD. We'll be

That's Roy Ayers. A nice laid-back groove entitled Intermission. Right here on KMHD. Right before that, we heard Brian Bennett with Solstice. We started off this set with Dreaming About You from the Blackbirds. That one off their album Action. And we got our thing in action here together on this Thursday. It's today's good news. My name is Rev Shines. Appreciate you hanging out with me, getting through this Thursday, allowing me, trusting me to provide the tunes to get you where you need to be mentally, spiritually, emotionally, all those good things. We do it together here every Monday through Friday on today's good news. And yeah, it is my mission to keep that vibe alive, if you will. I got some music coming up from an artist by the name of Okonski. Okonski, a piano player that fronts this band here that also happens to be the rhythm section for Duran Jones and the Indications, who will be playing here at the Portland Waterfront Blues Festival on July 3rd. Great soul outfit. Great lineup across the board on the Waterfront Blues Festival this year. So check that out over at their website. I think it's just waterfrontbluesfestival.com. And actually, speaking of rhythm sections, why don't you become a member? We got it happening here at KMHD because of our rhythm section. And it's people just like you that decided to go from listener to an even bigger supporter by heading over to kmhd.org and clicking the Donate Now button, becoming a rhythm section member. But let's go ahead and play this incredible rhythm section here, known as Okonski. This one from their album Entrance Music, and it is called Vista. And I hope you got a beautiful vista in front of you right now, or at least you can close your eyes and drift off and imagine one as we get into this one from Okonski right here on KMHD.

0: tune Loving You right here on KMHD, where we celebrate jazz without boundaries. Right in front of Michael Gregory Jackson, we heard Harold the Land with the title track to his album, The Peacemaker. And we heard some nice peaceful sounds from Okonski at the top of that set. From their album, Entrance Music, we heard Vista. And again, Okonski, the rhythm section for Duran Jones and the Indications, playing here on July 3rd at the Portland Waterfront Blues Festival. You can head, you know, Google it. I think it's PortlandWaterfrontBluesFestival.com. You can find out all about that and the rest of the lineup that they have happening there this summer. Incredible one. And having a great time with you here on today's good news. My name is Rev Shines. We are almost out of time for today's show, but we have a little bit of time left, so keep it locked. We'll get back together right after this.
1: 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Thank you. 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Starts June 2nd at the Vault Theater in Hillsboro.
0: Well, I think, you know, one of the best parts of my life is doing this job. The fact that I get to show up here every morning and share with you music that I feel like is suitable for this 8 to 10 a.m. hour, and just songs that I've picked up throughout my journey through music, my life in music, which has been a very enjoyable one. I can't, you know, can't be more grateful than I am to be able to just exist in this space the way I do. And having you there on the other side of it really means the world. So when I get into something like I'm holding here in my hand, it means a lot to me to be able to present it here to you on today's good news. And it's a record that I grew up listening to in my household. Again, you've probably heard me talk about the fact that my parents were always playing music, my mother and my father. My mom was always, you know, into all the current jams as well as Motown and things like Steely Dan and all that. My dad was into, you know, a pretty decent amount of that stuff too, but also a big jazz head. And one of the records that I heard constantly in my household was this one by McCoy Tyner entitled Expansions. And I just love everything about this record. I love the artwork on the front. It's a very great representation of the Blue Note albums of that time. And but I really love the lineup on this one. Woody Shaw on trumpet, Gary Bartz on sax, on alto, Wayne Shorter on tenor, Ron Carter on bass, Herbie Lewis on bass as well, Freddie Waits on drums, and of course McCoy Tyner on piano. The album is called Expansions, and right now we're going to hear one from that album entitled Parasina. Appreciate you kicking it here with me on today's good news. My name is Rev Shines. We're going to get into this one right now, right here on KMHD, where we celebrate jazz without boundaries.

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there from guitarist and singer-songwriter Joyce Cooling from her 1988 LP Cameo. That was It's You, joined there on vocals by Claudio Amaral. It's KMHD that you're tuned into, and it's you that's here with me, Rev Shines, in this 10 a.m. hour. I got your back here with another hour of great tunes lined up, get you through your morning before handing you off to Alex Newman, the new format in about an hour here. But until then, let's keep these joints coming. I'm going to get into this one from organist Jimmy McGriff, playing Fender Rhodes on this one from his album Red Beans. This one. Oh, excuse me. I'm getting a little ahead of myself here. It's Mike Longo, also on keys from 900 Shares of the Blues. This is Ocean of His Might. Right here on KMHD, where we celebrate jazz without boundaries.

so nice right now. It's feeling that way thanks to Jimmy McGriff. That is him from his album Red Beans with It Feels So Nice. Ahead of that, Mike Longo from his album 900 Shares of the Blues. We heard Ocean of His Might here on this Thursday. My name is Rev Shines, kicking it with you here until 11 and just trying to find the right vibe to set all of us off on the perfect foot on this Thursday. By now you got it going though, right? You've done some good things. You've checked things off your list. Hopefully you're feeling good. You're moving around, feeling energized. And now you're just kind of settling into the morning and getting things done. And that's what we do together here, get things done. Thanks to having this incredible music backdrop. And like I said earlier, you know, it's great to have all of these incredible music legends. We play plenty of new stuff, and making these new discoveries is such a big part of it too. But looking back on these legends and, you know, finding tunes of theirs or albums of theirs that kind of didn't get played enough in their time, and you know, just, or artists that didn't get any credit in their day, and now we get to kind of give them a little bit of a rebirth. But one artist that I personally don't play enough on the station here, who is just a huge name in the world of jazz, is Cannonball Adderley. And what I got in my hand here is something that I picked out of the collection this morning to play, an album of his from 1974. And we're going to hear him here joined by Hal Galper on electric piano, as well as George Duke adding some electric and acoustic clavinet, some ARP synthesizer, Phil Upchurch on guitar, Walter Booker on bass, Roy McCurdy on drums, and of course his brother Nat on cornet. And right now we're going to hear the title track from the album Pyramid by the Cannonball Adderley Quintet. Fusion vibes here for you on this Thursday on KMHD, where we celebrate jazz without boundaries.

1969 LP on Blue Note Records, Soul Symphony. Listening to the three sounds in the song Repeat After Me right here on KMHD, Portland's Jazz Radio. Little help on the arrangement and conducting from Monk Higgins there on this one. Monk Higgins actually worked with Three Sounds a decent amount, and Gene Harris, of course, of the Three Sounds on piano. Sound is so soulful here on this Thursday. Right before the Three Sounds, we heard the Singers Unlimited with their take on the classic We've Only Just Begun. We started this set off with Cannonball Adderley Quintet's Pyramid as we build our way through this Thursday. My name is Rev Shines. Very happy to be here with you. Excited about the weather we have going on outside here in Portland. Getting up around 80 degrees. All it says is there's going to be some rain somewhere in the forecast. I don't know where the rain is going to find its way into this forecast. I hope it doesn't. If it does, no worries, though. You're going to have plenty of time out there in the sunshine. So get out there and try to feel that a little bit if you can today. That's if you're in Portland or wherever you're at. Hope it's feeling good. And I'm going to keep this music rolling along and get into a song that was originally recorded and made famous in 1968, written, composed by Michael Legrand for the movie Crown Heights Affair. It's a song that got covered many, many times after. And right now we're going to hear maybe, I don't know, it's hard to say which one is my favorite, but one of my favorites I have queued up right here from her album Dorothy's Harp. It's Dorothy Ashby with The Windmills of Your Mind. Right here on KMHD, Portland's Jazz Radio, where we celebrate jazz without boundaries. Thanks for listening.

0: That's Maki. Just a little loving right here on KMHD. My name is Rev Shines, giving you a whole lot of loving. I hope you're feeling it. Right before Maki, we heard the Free Nationals with the instrumental to their track, The Rivington. Ahead of the Free Nationals, Cleo Soul with In Your Own Home. And we started that set off with Dorothy Ashby's cover of The Windmills of Your Mind. And my name is Rev Shines, hanging out with you this Thursday in this 10 a.m. hour. We only got a little bit of time left, a couple songs lined up that I'm going to play for you. So stick around and you can hear them right after this.
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0: Well, we got a few minutes left here together on this Thursday. It has been my absolute pleasure, as always, serving you, helping you through your day with some good vibes to keep you motivated. Because we're going to get through this Thursday so that we can dip into Friday tomorrow and then on into the weekend. I'm going to leave you with one from the Sound Library category, from the DeWolf Library. Off the album In Motion. This is Rubba with Waystar. And I want you to just carry these nice chill vibes through the rest of this day. Spread those around to those around you. Set yourself up for a perfect tomorrow. My name is Rev Shines. Stick around, you got Alex Newman about to come in with the new format. And on that note, I'll say peace, love. Have an incredible rest of your Thursday. And I'll see you back here tomorrow morning at 8 a.m. on KMHD, Portland's Jazz Radio, where we celebrate jazz without boundaries.

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1: Hello, hello. Welcome on in. Thank you for being here. Thank you to Rev. Thank you to everybody who showed up to Daydream last night. Alex here on the new format and on today's show, a little Mal Waldron, some Yusef Lateef, some new sounds from Flying Hats to the 12 o'clock hour, and of course, some more Sonny Rollins and Miles Davis, starting off like this.

the tune from Benny. In front of that, we heard from Clifford Brown and Max Roach, what a legacy they left in such a short amount of time. Sweet Clifford, the name of that tune. And at the beginning of that set, Sonny Rollins cooking hard with that tenor saxophone, doing a tune written by Miles Davis, a song called Tune Up. Sonny Rollins passed away on Monday at the age of 95. And we are celebrating Miles Davis all month long. We are close to the end of the month, so there's still some more time to celebrate. And it's worth celebrating these two titans of jazz at the same time, mostly because Sonny Rollins, at the beginning of his career, was very much a part of Miles Davis's musical orbit. And one of Sonny Rollins' tunes, Olio, became one of Miles' signature compositions back in those days. But I want to play a track from that album, Dig, that they did together, featuring Art Blakey on the drums. Here is Blueing from Miles Davis and Sonny Rollins right here on KMHD. Jazz Without Boundaries.

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That is the immortal Benny Golson paying homage to the late, great Clifford Brown, who passed away sadly at the age of 25 in a car accident. I remember Clifford.

Portland's Jazz Radio, KMHD. Song from Mal Waldron, Quiet Temple. That was one of the records that was donated to us by the Goldsteins. Shout out to them for leaving such a great musical legacy for us to share with you. And Miles Davis and Sonny Rollins ahead of that, part of their incredible musical legacy back in 1956. Album called Dig. That track was called Blue Wing. 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Thank you to all of our members who we've come across during our month of Miles. Last night we were at Daydream. Rev Shines and I were playing some compositions from Miles Davis. There was Eric and Karina, I think their name was. They were dancing. It was a really incredible, special night. It's been a wonderful month of Miles, but there are more than just this singular person to celebrate. Let's celebrate Yusef Lateef right now. Here is a beautiful track entitled Taboo, right here on KMHD.

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The Sounds of the Outer World Jazz Ensemble, song called Celestial Matari from the UK outfit. In front of that, we heard from Yusef Lateef, a track called Taboo, and you heard those right here on Portland's Jazz Radio, KMHD, where we celebrate jazz without boundaries and also celebrate all the great local talent that we have here. Tonight, over at the Phelps Creek Tasting Room in Hood River, we got All Jazz Considered. Kirk Kalffleisch and DVR are going to be playing at the 1905. You can check out the live jazz funk stylings of Alley Oop over at Pomalo Bar. And Selections number 6 from Dubstep to Dub is happening over at Monospace. And also at Bar Bellatone, guitarist Ben Woodman will be playing. And let's hear a little bit from Ben alongside drummer Marcus Rudolph. They did a duo project together that is fantastic to my eardrums. And this track, conceived by Don Cherry, this one's called Pettiford Bridge, right here on KMHD, Portland's Jazz Radio, Jazz Without Boundaries.

My story is very simple. I fell down, I get back up, I learn from my mistakes, and I'm coming for all what they said I would not achieve.

0: 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That song entitled Life Days from Marquise Hill. And in front of that, Marcus Rudolph and Ben Woodman been playing tonight over at Bar Bellatone. 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That song entitled Pettiford Bridge.
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0: 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It's a partnership between Mount Hood Community College, OPB, and you. It is hour two of the new format. It's time for the newness at noon. Yes, indeed. Hour two here on the new format. And as mentioned earlier, have some new sounds from a quartet out of the UK fusing sweet reggae with some funk stylings. They're called the Flying Hats. And here's a nice song for your sunshine day. Here's

OPB and KMHD corporate circle sponsors, like Schwabi, are proud to invest in Jazz Without Boundaries and independent journalism. Thank you to our corporate circle sponsors.

Joey Quiñones here on KMHD. Brand new album out tomorrow entitled In a Soul Steady Situation. I like the name of that record. Like the name of that music. Like the name of that. I like the sound of that music. Don't Let Go, the name of that one. Joey and his group, The Sinceres, will be over at Pickathon. That's happening July 30th through August 2nd. Information about that show and so many more up on our website, kmhd.org, under that live events tab. In front of that, we heard a really nice sort of Jamaican interpreted version of the song Ride in Lagos, originally composed and performed by Ryuichi Sakamoto back in 1986. That was done by Japanese outfit Slowly. Cristofo El Torrento in there as well, doing another Scorcher disco mix. And at the beginning of that set, new music out of the UK, Flying Hats, the name of the quartet, and that one called Traffic Light. Alex here on the new format, a little bit of Jamaican sauce in that set of sounds. Let's hear some more, maybe less obvious sort of influence. And you find, at least I do, a lot of the younger jazz musicians coming out of the UK have a real knack or sensibility for infusing some of those Jamaican sounds into their music. And you can hear tinges of it in this tune. This is Ebi Soda, a song called Spooky, right here on KMHD, Portland's Jazz Radio. Jazz without boundaries.

new music from right here in Portland, Merkaba Brotherhood, a song called Angelic Beings. In front of that, we heard from Corbett Collective. Alrighty then, the name of that one. Gamism, that's My Gamble, and Noah Simpson did Mold Gel. And in front of that, we heard from Ebby Soda, a song entitled Spooky. Alex here on the new format. Thanks for sticking around and hanging out. Maybe you got to hang out at one of our Month of Miles events that happened this month. They were all fantastic, all offering different perspectives and different ways of processing and understanding Miles Davis. One of my favorite events was a conversation and a sharing of music and musical thoughts between Farnell Newton and Justin Copeland, two great trumpet players. Not only did they play little snippets of Miles' music and sort of talk about its influence, at one point they played together and it was really magical and special. And one of the things that Farnell Newton really highlighted was Miles' constant evolution and how when a lot of jazz musicians were turning their nose up at hip hop, Miles actually embraced hip hop. And Farnell is one of those jazz musicians who did that as well, or is doing it as well. Let's hear a track from Farnell. This one is called Room 202. Right here, right now, Portland's Jazz Radio, KMHD. 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

WKMHD. That is Walter Smith, the third from his latest Tweo record, doing the Carla Bley song Lawns. In front of that, Kerry Pollitzer song entitled Watercolor. Alabaster de Plume in there with If You're Sure You Want To. Reservoir also in that set, Memories of Dreams. John Carroll Kirby did Sewing a Button. And we started off that long stretch of music, getting lost in the sauce over here. Farnell Newton doing Room 202. That's going to do it for me. My name is Alex. Appreciate you hanging out with me. Nicole D'Amato is up next, so stick around for that. And thank you again to everybody who came out to Month of Miles Action. Tune in tomorrow. I'm going to have Soul Live, and they are in town for two shows over at the Get Down tomorrow night and Saturday night. Again, information about that shows and so many others on our website, kmhd.org. I got to run, so here is Run from Arjuna Oaks, John Pisathis, right here, right now. KMHD, Jazz Without Boundaries.

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I'm Nicole D'Amato, and this is Songs from Cloud Nine, bringing you a mix of classic hits, tasty new cuts, and everything in between for a lovely listening experience.

Hello, happy Thursday to you. Welcome into Songs from Cloud 9. Yeah, hope you're having a good one out there. Shout out to Alex Newman and another educational and excellent episode of the new format. Always learning something new. Alex has got his finger on the pulse, all that tasty new jazz. Thanks so much, Alex. Now you're here with me, Nicole. We're going to start off strong with a real nice soulful groove, courtesy of Leroy Sibbles. It's called Express Yourself. 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

OPB and KMHD corporate circle sponsors, like Schwabi, are proud to invest in Jazz Without Boundaries and independent journalism. Thank you to our corporate circle sponsors.

That was Haley Neiswanger on the saxophone there from The Keeper. That tune is called Scraps. Salt ahead of that with a tune called TH. Then we heard from Tomiko Jones with Herbie Mann, the Sidewinder, and started that set off. And today's show with Leroy Sibbles. Express Yourself. Love that one. So good. Hope you enjoyed that set. You're listening to Songs from Cloud 9 here on KMHD 89.1 FM. I'm your host, Nicole D'Amato. 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We're going to get back into the music here with Bob James and Earl Klugh from the album One on One. This one's called Carrie.

Oh, such a tasty groove. Can't get enough. Asha Puthley from the album Asha Puthley. That was right down here. Madison McFerrin ahead of that from her album Scorpio. That tune was called Ain't It Nice. And then we heard from Art Farmer, wonderful version of The Very Thought of You, and started that set off with Bob James and Earl Clue. Carrie, hope you enjoyed that set. You know what? You should check out our calendar over at our website, kmhd.org. We've got a very extensive live events calendar with tons of live jazz listed there for you to check out and go see. I feel like experiencing this music live is really kind of the best way to experience it. That's just one DJ's opinion over here. But I mean, of course, listening to it on the radio here is wonderful as well. But when it's live, you're just like in it and you're watching it and it's so good. So we've got, like I said, lots of events happening on our calendar, including tonight over in Hood River. Are you tuning in from Hood River? We've got All Jazz Considered Trio at the Phelps Creek Tasting Room. That's happening tonight from 5 to 7 p.m. Check out more information about that show and other shows, again, at our website, kmhd.org. Okay, we're going to get back into the music here with a little Simon and Garfunkel jazz here for our listening pleasure. I'm a big S&G fan over here. Grew up listening to Simon and Garfunkel because my parents listened to Simon and Garfunkel. Wasn't a choice, but guess what? It ended up working out for the best because now I'm a big fan. And I love Paul Desmond's take on quite a few of the S&G songs. And we're going to get into his version of the 59th Street Bridge song, otherwise known as Feeling Groovy. Here's Paul Desmond right here, right now on KMHD.

That was Brenton Wood feeling that. It's called Great Big Bundle of Love. Bola Sechi ahead of that with Working on a Groovy Thing. And then we had Jack McDuff and David Newman hanging together, making magic, collaborating. Love when those two hang. That was Esperanto. And started that set off with Paul Desmond from the Bridge Over Troubled Water album. That was his version of the Simon and Garfunkel tune, written by Paul Simon, of course. That was the 59th Street Bridge song, otherwise known as Feeling Groovy. And you know what? I hope you're feeling groovy. I hope this show and this music is leaving you feeling groovy, because I've got time for one more song here. But it's been such a joy and pleasure and honor, really, to play this music for you. I'm here every weekday from 1 to 2 p.m., so hopefully you can hang out tomorrow as well. Tomorrow's Friday, so yeah, let's hang and listen to more wonderful music together. Don't touch that dial, though. Just keep it dialed on KMHD 24/7. I guarantee you won't be disappointed, but especially don't touch that dial because we've got Anthony Dean Harris waiting in the wings. It's going to take you on a smooth ride for the next 2 hours. So, like I said, set it and forget it. KMHD. Going to close the show today with Odyssey. Love this tune, and it's been a while since I've played it. So let's get into Native New Yorker closing down the show today. Hope you have a wonderful rest of your Thursday out there. And let's hang tomorrow. That'd be so cool. Take care out there. Bye.

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Thank you. 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

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It's a partnership between Mount Hood Community College, Oregon Public Broadcasting, and you. I'm Anthony Dean Harris, and we're going on a smooth ride. Whether you're up to something or up to nothing, I'm glad to be up to it with you, weekdays from 2 to 4, exploring all the twists and turns of this Jazz Without Boundaries sound, and always keeping it smooth. Let's go someplace. With Stanley Jordan's take on The Lady in My Life.

for the 1985 album on Blue Note, Magic Touch, which if you're a longtime supporter of KMHC, I believe we gave away as a gift some years ago as a supporter of Rhythm Section members. That was Stanley Jordan's take on the Rod Temperton tune, The Lady in My Life. To start off this smooth ride, KMHD 89.1 FM, where we celebrate jazz without boundaries. Good afternoon. I'm Anthony Dean Harris. It's a beautiful sunny day here in Portland. It's just a fantastic time to just hang out and listen to jazz music. We need mood-appropriate music. I feel like we just need some sunny tunes for the next couple of hours here. I felt some really sunny tunes the last hour through Nicole D'Amato. She just keeps on bringing it. I'm feeling great after that last episode of Songs of Cloud 9. And I'm going to feel great for the next couple of hours here because we get to hang out and listen to jazz music together. If you're a Rhythm Section member, if you support this jazz radio station that sounds like none other, you're just doing some beautiful things because we get to share these good times together. So thank you so much for allowing us to enjoy the gift of jazz radio. And you can also give the gift of jazz radio if you don't already by heading over to kmhd.org, checking out this constantly changing website with so many things going on around there, and then click on that donate now button in the top right hand corner of the page and spread the love, just like I'm spreading this music right now as we maintain this steady guitar groove right now. We started off with some Stanley Jordan. Let's keep it going with some Gabor Szabo from the 1968 album Dreams. We're maintaining this groove with Galatea guitar on KMHD 89.1 FM, where we celebrate jazz without boundaries.

KMHD 89.1 FM, where we celebrate jazz without boundaries. That was Sade from her 2000 album Lovers Rock. That was All About Our Love. We heard from Clifford Jordan before that from the album 1970. Soul Fountain is the name of the album. HNIC is the name of that Clifford Jordan tune. We heard from Dorothy Ashby preceding that off her 1968 album Afro Harping. We heard That Old Chestnut, Come Live With Me from Dorothy Ashby. And at the top of the set, we were just grooving with some Gabo Jabo from the 1968 album Dreams. We heard Galatea's Guitar from Gabo Jabo at the top of that set of The Smooth Ride. I'm Anthony Dean Harris, and I want to make sure you don't miss anything that's happening around here at KMHD, because we're doing a lot. We just finished a whole month just celebrating Miles Davis, and we got a whole summer to go. So make sure you don't miss anything happening around here. You should probably subscribe to our newsletter, Jazz Notes. 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But once again, I'm Anthony Dean Harris, and we're just going to keep on grooving through this smooth ride right now. It's been a steady groove for that last set. I want to see if we can keep that same energy for this next set and do something quite on the nose here with some Bola Sette for the title track of the 1971 album Working on a Groovy Thing. Let's work on a groovy thing together as we're working on a groovy thing with Bola Sette. KMHD 89.1 FM, where we celebrate jazz without boundaries.

0: from the self-titled album of 1971. That's Chris McGregor's Brotherhood of Breath with Mra. On KMHD 89.1 FM, where we celebrate jazz without boundaries. We heard from David Young before that from his self-titled album of 1971. We heard Down Yonder from David Young. We heard from Roy Haynes and Frank Strozier before that. They didn't have a self-titled album of 1964. Their album was just called People from 1964. We heard their take on Jamaica Farewell from Roy Haynes and Frank Strozier. And at the top of the set, we heard from Bolasete with the title track of his 1971 album. A lot of 1971 in that set. Working on a Groovy Thing was the name of the album and the tune from Bolasete at the top of that set of The Smooth Ride.
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0: I'm Anthony Dean Harris. I want to slow things down, way down, for this next set of The Smooth Ride with The Sorcerers. From their album of last year, Other Worlds and Habitats, we're slowing things down, way down, with The Great Belt from The Sorcerers. I'm KMHD, 89.1 FM, where we celebrate jazz without boundaries.

of 1970. That's the Delphonics with Didn't I Blow Your Mind This Time? On KBASD 89.1 FM, where we celebrate jazz without boundaries. We heard from the group Catalyst before that, alongside Alicia Heed Muhammad and Adrian Young. You know the Jazz is Dead folks. We heard Corridors from Catalyst and Jazz is Dead. Stevie Wonder preceded that, none other than Stevie Wonder, from the 1968 album For Once in My Life. We heard Ain't No Lovin' from Stevie Wonder. And at the top of the set, we heard from The Sorcerers from their album of last year, Other Worlds and Habitats. We heard The Great Belt from The Sorcerers at the top of that set of The Smooth Ride. I'm Anthony Dean Harris, and I've got time here for one more tune to close out this 2 o'clock hour of The Smooth Ride, but there is also a 3 o'clock hour. I'm still hanging out. I still got more ideas. I still got music to play for you. So let's keep on hanging out together. You can see all the tunes that I played over the course of the last hour, and you can see all the tunes that we play over all of our hours all around the clock here at our playlist at kmhd.org/playlist, because we like that we keep up with these things. We like that you keep up with these things too. Ask us a question. What'd you just play yesterday? What'd you play today? What are you playing in a minute right now? Well, it's over at the playlist at kmhd.org. And the last tune you're going to see listed in that 2 o'clock hour is from Jean-Luc Ponty on the 1980 album Civilized Evil. We're going out of 2 o'clock in an epic mood with the tune In Case We Survive from Jean-Luc Ponty on that violin. 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

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It's a partnership between Mount Hood Community College, Oregon Public Broadcasting, and you. I'm Anthony Dean Harris. We're keeping the smooth ride rolling with Hubert Lawson's

album Land of Passion. At side B, track one, Where All the Bangers Live. That's Hubert Laws's Heartbeats. On KMHD 89.1 FM, where we celebrate jazz without boundaries. We heard from Jean-Luc Ponty before that on the electric violin off his 1980 album Civilized Evil. We closed out 2 o'clock with In Case We Survive. That was a groove from Jean-Luc Ponty. I'm Anthony Dean Harris, and you may have a vehicle that's not grooving at all. You may have a vehicle that just may not be surviving, but it can have a new life again with all of us and get a heartbeat once more. I'm tying all these things together. If you donate that vehicle to KMHD for a tax-deductible donation to let us tow that vehicle away for you, make an assessment, and let us all enjoy more jazz radio because you make that happen, head on over to kmhd.org/car or call in at 503-535-9372. 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So let's cool off again with some Nathan Davis off his compilation album, The Best of Nathan Davis from 1965 to 1976. We're just going to cool off in Mandingo's Pad from Nathan Davis. At KMHD, 89.1 FM, where we celebrate jazz without boundaries.

KMHD 89.1 FM, where we celebrate jazz without boundaries. That's Eddie Palmieri off the 1994 album Palmas. We heard Slow Visor from Eddie Palmieri. We hear from Jiro Inagaki and his Soul Media before that off the 1973 album In the Groove. We were In the Groove with The Raven Speaks from Jiro Inagaki and his Soul Media. And at the top of the set, we heard from Nathan Davis from the compilation album The Best of Nathan Davis of 1965 to 1976. Mandingo's Pad, that fits in the best of Nathan Davis at the top of that set of The Smooth Ride. I'm Anthony Dean Harris, and I want to make sure that you know what it is who we all look like who make all this radio for you here. So you should follow us over on Instagram. You should also see all of our pontifications about the life of Miles Davis and all of our favorite tunes. You can see all the funny sketches. You can see all the guests who roll through, all the wonderful ways we want to make sure that you're amused in your phone. In the same way that we keep you amused in your ears, you should follow us over at our Instagram at KMHD Jazz Radio. There are underscores in there, but autocomplete will solve that out for you, just like we solve things out for you by continuing to bring you these great grooves here on the radio. So you need some more grooves right now as we continue with some fusion vibes with some Masayoshi Takanaka from the 1976 album Seychelles. It's going to be a real groove with Oh Tengo Suerte from Masayoshi Takanaka on KMHD 89.1 FM, where we celebrate jazz without boundaries.

0: the 1973 Prestige release. Guhaina. That's Art Blakey and the Jazz Messengers with a chant for Boo. On KMHD 89.1 FM, where we celebrate jazz without boundaries. We heard from Masayoshi Takanaka before that from the 1976 album on Polydor. Seychelles was the name of the album. Oh, Tengo Suerte was the name of the tune at the top of the set from Masayoshi Takanaka at the top of that set of The Smooth Ride.
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0: I'm Anthony Dean Harris, and I've got time here for one more set and one more tune on this smooth ride that we're on together before I let Bree take over the following couple of hours for another edition of Taking Off. So I got one last set of a grooves to give you here with some Herbie Hancock and some Fode Musa Suso from the 1985 album Village Life. We're getting an early warning from Herbie Hancock and Fode Musa Suso on KMHD 89.1 FM, where we celebrate jazz without boundaries.

He's a cheat code of KMHD, I always say. Because everything that Donald Byrd does in his career fits within this Jazz Without Boundaries sound. That was the title track of Donald Byrd's 1969 Blue Note album, Fancy Free, to close out this last set of The Smooth Ride on KMHD 89.1 FM, where we celebrate Jazz Without Boundaries. We heard from Herbie Hancock alongside the griot Fode Musa Suso off the 1985 release Village Life. We heard Early Warning from Herbie Hancock and Fode Musa Suso at the top of that set of The Smooth Ride. I'm Anthony Dean Harris, and I've got time here for one more tune to close out this smooth ride. Bree is just about to walk up in this booth. She's about to get you covered for the next couple of hours for another edition of Taking Off. So stick around, see what she got to play for you. You can see all the tunes that I played over the course of the last couple of hours, and you can see all the tunes that we play all around the clock around here at our playlist at kmhd.org/playlist. 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Check out all of our record store rundowns. 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Get in that hamburger menu at the top right-hand corner of the page. Explore some things. Just like I hope that this last tune explores the inner reaches of your ears as we close out this smooth ride right now with some McCoy Tyner alongside Henry Grimes on the bass and Roy Haynes on the drums on the 1963 Impulse release Reaching Forth. We're closing out this smooth ride with the apt title as I get about this booth, Goodbye from the McCoy Tyner Trio. Okay, KMHD 89.1 FM, where we celebrate Jazz Without Boundaries. It's been a good hang. What do you say we do it again tomorrow?

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1: And we're taking off. I'm Bree, taking you on a two-hour tour around the globe and across the Jazz Without Boundaries universe. We're wrapping up the workday, getting you ready to cruise on into whatever the evening holds. And all you need to do is sit back, relax, and enjoy the ride. 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It's Thursday, baby. Let's celebrate. Thank you, Anthony, as always. Just a beautiful, beautiful end to the show. And now it's my turn. We're going to celebrate with some beautiful sounds of our own. Some deliciously soulful, breezy sounds from the 1970s. The sound of Lucky Thompson's Sun Out. Smooth, jazzy track from his 1973 album, Illuminations. A favorite, the backbone of Gangstar's group Home, and coming to you right now on your jazz radio, listener supported KMHD.

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Eddie Lockjaw Davis with Robin's Nest. Lucky Thompson at the top gave us sun out. It is sunny here in Portland. I'm Bree. So happy to be hanging out with you, whatever the weather is like, wherever you are listening from. I'm just glad we're listening to all of these golden sounds together and a soulful, soulful serenade from the golden era of Stax Soul coming your way up next. A classic that's been sampled by, well, everyone, and for good reason. It is an earworm. I'm talking about Judy Clay and William Bell doing Private Number for you on Taken Off, only on listener-supported KMHD.

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Always reminds me of summers in Los Angeles. Luis Bonfa's Jacques Aranda on Portland's Jazz Radio, KMHD 89.1 FM. Speaking of grooving and swinging with Dexter Gordon right before that, it's You or No One. Judy Clay and William Bell, a classic slice of Stax soul at the top with Private Number. I'm Bree, taking you all the way to 6 o'clock on Taken Off, celebrating Jazz Without Boundaries with you every day, celebrating the life of the great Sonny Rollins, especially this week of his passing. But of course, his music lives on here, on and on and on at KMHD, thanks to listeners just like you. 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Just click on that red Donate Now button, and thank you. I'm going to thank you with a classic from Sonny Rollins' repertoire. He's generally considered its composer, but the tune itself was traced on a traditional Bahamian folk song called Sponger Money from the Virgin Islands, where Rollins' mother was from, and she would sing him this as a nursery rhyme when he was young. 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
0: You're tuned in to Taken Off. I'm Bree, hanging out with you until 6 o'clock. Thanks for tuning in and hanging out today. Got a fun show today, fun set. Kicking off with one of my favorites, a vibraphonist and marimba player and band leader who would transition from loungy, jazzy guy to a jazz fusion maestro, all within the era of the 1960s. Of course, I'm talking about Dave Pike, who went from being this swinging American jazz band leader to moving to Germany, getting together with Volker Kriegel, the guitarist, and creating a whole new sound. This comes from their 1969 German album, Noisy Silence, Gentle Noise. It's the Dave Pike set with regards from Freddie Horowitz for you on your jazz radio. Listener-supported KMHD.